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1: You were entrusted with very limited resources at the very beginning, several years ago. You used those resources extremely well. And even though, as partners, we are not employers, we were away from you for a long period of time, you used the limited resources and you generated your own resources to make this place what it is today. So it's only natural for us to come back to you and give more, just as the Bible has taught us. Today, we celebrate much more than just the grant award that we've given. We celebrate a community that has demonstrated that when local people take ownership of their natural resources, extraordinary transformation takes place, and we have seen it for ourselves here. We are also celebrating partnership that is evident not only among the community members with their local leadership, but also with the central government. The story of Madubadube is a powerful example of community-driven environmental stewardship. Through commitment, vision, and collective action, this community has shown that sustainable rangeland management can reverse land degradation, restore ecosystems, improve grazing conditions, and strengthen livelihoods. We heard of the antelopes that have come back, a sure testimony of

restoration of the ecosystems. The achievements that we are recognizing today did not happen overnight. We had the story from the community member representative as well as Tate Morena, how they have worked continuously and in partnership to get us to where we are today. They are therefore the result of years of dedication by the community members

0: because they believe in the work that the community is doing. So partnership here is one that I would like to underscore.
1: Kaba khutswa nyane fela Dr. Olewa o bontsha hore sechaba sena sa tikula madiba dube se entse mo sebetsi o ba batseng la sene se sena etswa ho netefatsa gore madula magulo a dula sireletsehile 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
0: So the success of Madube Dube demonstrates the power of strong partnerships among government, most important communities, civil society organizations such as the TRC, development partners such as UNDP, and the traditional leadership has been evinced here by Ntate Morena. It is through such collaboration that local innovations can be nurtured, expanded, and transformed into lasting solutions for people and the environment. And here I want to expand on the issue about scaling up of such innovations. The previous speakers have talked to the issue about taking this to other areas where the practice is not evident for the benefit of all. And it is only through partnerships, whether under the leadership of LHDA, which is covering other areas, that we can take the good example, the best practice from here to other areas. So I just want to underscore that point. So a few reflections from us as UNDP. When the UNDP team visited Madube Dube last year, I mentioned I was here as part of that team, we were deeply encouraged by what we witnessed. We clearly saw evidence of environmental restoration, and at that point it was greener than what you see here, Honorable Ministers. We saw community ownership. They even slaughtered a sheep, and I was able to eat meat here at that time. We saw local leadership in action. Tate Morena was here with us throughout. He actually took me to the grazing lands. But most importantly, we saw hope and proof that sustainable development is possible when communities are placed at the center of decision-making and environmental management. Madube Dube, for us, therefore, has become a practical example of how local action can generate national and global environmental benefits. As UNDP, we are proud to stand alongside the National GF Focal Point Ndate, the Ministry of Environment and Forestry, the Lesotho Highlands Development Authority, District and Local Administration, as well as authorities, and other development partners as we celebrate Madube Dube in this great achievement that we will be witnessing here today.
1: Mona, Dr. Olewa Ubuntsa, fellow Hore. 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

0: The time is 7 a.m. This is Radio Lesotho Good Morning, and the news is read by Bulensello. The National Dairy Board has been dissolved to address the challenges facing the dairy sector and pave the way for a more effective structure. The Minister of Agriculture, Food Security and Nutrition, Honorable Sidibe Motshwabarane, stated that the board faced several challenges that negatively affected dairy producers and farmers. He said the situation further complicated by the presence of unauthorized shareholders, leading the government as the major stakeholder to dissolve the board. In the meantime, the board will be managed by the majority shareholder, which is the government, until November, when the minister is expected to appoint the new board members. Meanwhile, Honorable Motshwabarane highlighted that in 1987, the government of Lesotho entered into an agreement with the government of Canada to build the National Dairy Board. When in 1989, the two governments reached another agreement on the management and ownership of the board, the government of Lesotho took a 60% share, while 40% has been allocated to private sector and individuals. The former health minister, Honorable Nyapane Kanya, has been remembered as a scholar and dedicated public servant who believed every Mosotho child deserved an opportunity to be educated. This was said by his former colleague, Mrs. Mantebutsita, at the memorial service held in his honor in Botabote. A former member of parliament, Honorable Mutlu Madie, had commended Honorable Kanya for enhancing health services during his time as the minister of health, including the introduction of kidney treatment machines at Motebang Hospital. Honorable Kanya passed on at the age of 62 at Sebotcha Hospital while pursuing PhD studies at the National University of Lesotho. He succumbs to depression, kidney disease, and heart swelling. He leaves behind his wife, a son, and a daughter. The public relations officer in the Ministry of Gender, Youth and Social Development, Mrs. Mpomaheta, refuted allegations circulating on social media that the monthly allowance received by the elderly has been reduced by 50 malodi. Mrs. Maheta said the ministry continues to provide elderly people with a monthly allowance of 1,000 malodi, which is legally approved as the monthly social benefit. She further called on those spreading the false information to stop immediately, warning that such reports mislead the public. The fuel prices has increased from today and will be adjusted monthly in response to challenges in international and local market conditions. According to the Petroleum Fund media statement, international prices of petrol, diesel and illuminating paraffin also increased due to lower fuel supplies and reduced global stock, raising the cost of importing petroleum products into the country. Meanwhile, starting from today, petrol 93 price has increased by 3 malodi and 70 disente per liter, petrol 95 by 3 malodi and 80 disente per liter, diesel 50 by 3 malodi and 90 disente, while paraffin price has increased by 3 malodi and 80 disente. Now, financial indicators. Lodi against American dollar is 16 malodi and 58 disente. Against the Great British Pound is 21 malodi and 97 disente. And against the Euro is 18 malodi and 62 disente. This concludes our news bulletin. Tune in for the next day later today at 1:30 p.m. Once again, good morning.
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0: 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A happy way. But first of all, the civil parliament had to is to hold the government accountable. 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

0: 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You are frustrating your whole future. 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But those are tactical issues. There are other issues that we even scout enough area under 17 in Kapo, whoever is taking the team. Because my understanding is it may be before the tournament thing, at least when the program is bonang, ele can cover the district who identify a talent. Lisa, with the normal players, it's a very futile exercise. Obana hire to see a home. Kebona fella or fella who Lisa Mono, Araboni, ban in the game, Bo Youth League Mane, Bokayo, and Arab Albuman, under 20. 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lost. Now, we need those kind of players. Just 4 weeks back, Manayani Lanka, one of those kind of players, very fast, very skillful, and everything. He has turned everything around. Rona, we in the Renan and Taure, I cannot call Chiki like it. You don't look. Just can't plan over now, one hour. So, your auntie will call Bella and I future. The book of Femsana, Lemoses in Renale, Mehala Ditu, Ulova Paradi, or coach, we settle about the Laya, about a great and no coach. And I'm sorry to say, Agaba win any match.
1: And that.
0: Setamel, eh? Sedumel, or Sebeli scout, Sebeli, Lemohaw scout, and receive the said profile. Kerabea fell or in Ochi. Out, give a chance. Give a chance. We born for now. 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How is my framework? Scout is better. The answer to Chibobo hangout. How get on such Chibobo? Wait, I'm hardly offensive. Wait, I'm hardly defensive. So we need to look at that. Which of the character? Mutio
1: 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Come to Ferranda de Pilgrimita at the young. 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

0: Moses and Annie Muture, who after all, no good man, where we get along the Tabazi, me and Amutu and our ring heights at the Vishamis and Kumagalaban. Come on, I have finally am when I catch about Chanamarau, Kilkur Jam Lavalavi.
1: Yeah.

The time is exactly 30 minutes after the hour one. This is Radio Lesotho. The news is read by Malebabo Majoro. A very good afternoon. The head of Assessment Council of Lesotho, ACOL, Mr. Ndaibo Sopenduga, says all students have to bring their identity documents and examination timetables to the exam room to ensure that the examinations are written by the rightful candidates. Mr. Penduga noted this at the beginning of external examinations, citing past incidents where students enlisted siblings from higher education levels to sit for their papers in order to secure higher marks. Lesotho High School Principal Mrs. Madisi Tsoramotamo reported that the examinations are proceeding smoothly, urging students to arrive on time to avoid missing any papers. Meanwhile, final year student Tshepiso Tahleho encouraged peers to make use of past question papers during revision, citing their value in preparing for the examinations. The Butabute District Health Management Team, DHMT, has confirmed 5 cases of measles in the district, with 41 additional linked cases currently being traced. Surveillance Officer Nurse Maleshwane Kalake said the district was working hard to trace linked cases while strengthening efforts to contain the outbreak through mobilization and contact tracing in schools and villages ahead of the upcoming measles and rubella vaccination and the women campaign. She said 3 of the confirmed cases were from Mopedi Primary School, while 1 was from Matsatsani and another from Nkabeni. Environmental Health Officer Mrs. Maputlaki Putlaki explained that following the outbreak identified last week, the Ministry of Health decided that the team should place greater emphasis on administering deworming tablets and vaccinating children against measles and rubella. In other news, the Lesotho is formulating a contingency national hazard response plan to identify region-specific radar disasters and guide effective life-protecting responses. At an ongoing workshop in Leribe, Director Emergencies and Response at the Disaster Management Authority, Mr. Retsirisi Zoimulefe, said the plan will profile hazards in each district and outline measures to mitigate the impact. According to Operations and Disaster Management Manager at the Red Cross, Mrs. Sibongile Hlubi,

0: The initiative, funded through collaboration between the Red Cross and UNICEF, will also assess the country's preparedness and existing disaster response strategies. Supported by SADC, the project aims to ensure timely, efficient and coordinated responses to hazards nationwide. When concluding, the Land Administration Authority, LAA, is celebrating the National Service Week with stakeholders for starting inclusive policies, protecting and respecting local global volunteers, and building better infrastructures to measure volunteer. The LAA Customer Service Officer, Ms. Takani Tau, highlighted the services they offer and opportunities to reflect on how they serve the nation, as their mandate is to offer one-stop service, while the Lesotho Housing and Land Development Corporation Business Development Manager, Ms. Puleng Gauwe, stressed the importance of interaction with customers, saying it shapes their perception. Meanwhile, the Maseru City Council Physical Planner, Ms. Kwineswang Lepoto, highlighted some of the services they offer as the council and how they intertwine with those of LAA. She stressed that people should use land according to why it was allocated. This concludes our news bulletin. Stay tuned for more at 6 o'clock.
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Best DJ, DJ Let in the waiting area. The thing I like a chair. I'm going to go to the hospital. I'm going to go to the hospital. I'm going to go to the hospital. I'm going to go to the hospital. I'm going to go to the hospital. I'm going to go to the hospital. I'm going to go to the hospital. I'm going to go to the hospital. I'm going to go to the hospital. I'm going to go to the hospital. I'm going to go to the hospital. I'm going to go to the hospital. I'm going to go to the hospital. I'm going to go to the hospital. I'm going to go to the hospital. I'm going to go to the hospital. I'm going to go to the hospital. I'm going to go to the hospital. I'm going to go to the hospital. I'm going to go to the hospital. I'm going to go to the hospital. I'm going to go to the hospital. I'm going to go to the hospital. I'm going to go to the hospital. I'm going to go to the hospital. I'm going to go to the hospital. I'm going to go to the hospital. I'm going to go to the hospital. I'm going to go to the hospital. I'm going to go to the hospital. I'm going to go to the hospital. I'm going to go to the hospital.

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quite high or jam on that because the tailing a quarter of masala so to one can need akakapa ya makubu selete nga che na kutweza bonete bora janka pa chwanga wa ituta wabalisha dingi wanatifelwa so 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

0: number one radio station up at DJ Mad DJ Let's in the waiting area. The Tina Chino Shaman Sons and Sons and Tamanati, Baba Sakamanaka, Elsa LSRC. 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

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A bonner man, Dark, some of the as well. Bonner Barre, Atoms are Black, Barre Umo. DJ Let's go quite a thing. I'm going to be on a beautiful Wednesday, Justin J. I'm going to be on a show. I'm going to be on a local 3 at 4.

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2: 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Mas KLS, are na mani hulala jokong. 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

0: Are namane ho lela joko ngahle mabese masala so tlhetsa tsinga lena la ka tsheno number 1 of radio station. Best DJ man, DJ Let's in the 18 area tsinga lena la ka tsheno bare. 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Kwano he ho Local 3 at 4, Local 3 at 4, ladies and gentlemen, since I'm trying to get a bona, Mona here, Mona, take him out of the Langa thing when I'm Melissa Masalasuto. You had a tutor on another thing I can hear. What's a my late thing? What's a my late thing when I'm Melissa Masalasuto? Let the thing Lena Lacageno on the number one radio station, nay, number one radio station. Hold on now and out of my late thing at the thing. Lena Lacageno, maybe I tap us into Copania, Pututu, Jolly Moon, or o tlotse bo kena go utlo gona wena he o tsama le feng tsatsinga lena la ka tsheno bare na mane e holela jokong wena mamedi wa sema 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

0: Kasing Yanta was seeing you, man. 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I keep it. Another episode, I blew it. Another episode here. I blew it. And I'm going to see myself. 2231 642 plus 266 599 33.
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0: 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It's a woman crush Wednesday. 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
5: Masita dazeli, ladies and gentlemen, on a Wednesday. 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Bon.

number one radio station, the best DJ, my DJ Les in the 18th. I'm going to tell you about the one that I'm going to tell you about. I'm going to tell you number one radio station. And I'm going to tell you about Patan, where we're going to classic, I'm going to tell you about the one that I'm going to tell you Patan, where we're going to classic. Or tata holo hle tsinga lena la kajeno. It's a beautiful Wednesday. 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It's a Women's Crush Wednesday. Me haile Women's Crush Wednesday china. 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
3: re tlisa radio Sechabeng radio Lesotho the station for the nation.

The time is exactly 6 o'clock. This is Radio Lesotho. The news is read by Malababo Majoro. A very good evening. More than 400 million will be used for an upgrade of A2 road from the main traffic circle to Moshoeshoe 1 International Airport, which will include the construction of a Phuthetsana Bridge and a new drainage system. The Minister of Public Works and Transport, Honorable Matshato Motsoeane, mentioned this when unveiling the contract to execute the assignment, noting that numerous roads in the country have not been maintained, resulting in potholes that damage vehicles. A member of Parliament for Goro Goro

0: constituency, Honorable Abinyani Tsilo, called for cooperation between foreign contractors and local contractors in a form of subcontracts and reasonable wages for workers. He said upon completion, the road will control the rate of traffic to and from Maseru City. Director General of Roads Directorate, Mr. Dinehela Ntire, indicated that more than 80 constituencies will benefit from the road, appealing to the contractor to engage communities and to be transparent during the hiring process. The electricity sector could become a new avenue for young Basotho to turn their qualifications into jobs and businesses. This was said by Minister of Energy, Honorable Lejone Mpotjwane, while introducing a new contractor classification for young electrical professionals. Honorable Mpotjwane said the new category D will target qualified young people aged 35 and below who have been unable to enter higher contractor categories due to limited experience and financial capacity. Meanwhile, Honorable Mpotjwane pledged measures to prevent corruption and established businesses from using young youth-owned companies as fronts.
1: Muso le LEC di hlakisa hore motho e mong le e mong ya kenang category D o tla tlameha ho phethela kwetliso le tlhatlhobo ya bokgoni ya LEC. 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
0: The new category forms a part of wider efforts under Mission 300 and the Accelerating Sustainable and Clean Energy Access Transformation Program to expand electricity access and support economic development. The Minister of Information, Communications, Science, Technology and Innovation, Honorable Ntati Morosi, has participated in the 21st Smart Africa Alliance meeting held online today, focusing on digital transformation in Africa. The Principal Secretary of the Ministry, Mr. Kanono Ramashamole, says technology has become an important part of modern society and should be used to promote inclusive digital development. He says that the meeting is also focusing on how women and girls understand and use technology, with artificial intelligence training to be provided to civil servants to strengthen digital skills. Smart Africa is a platform that brings African countries together to promote digital connectivity, technological innovation and digital transformation across the continent. Lesotho joined the Smart Africa Alliance last year, which now has about 42 member states. In other news, following the high adjustment on petroleum fund prices last night, some taxi operators and street vendors in the streets of Maseru have raised their concerns. One of the drivers, Mr. Mukuane Ntlalwe, says the increase will further strain people who are already struggling with the high cost of living. In my opinion, the adjustment has left us hopeless. It is worrisome because budgeting is going to be affected, even for those who are employed, rather, threatening increase in retail prices. Mr. Ntlalwe called on the government to intervene by reviewing the fuel price structure and reducing fuel prices, while one of the street vendors, Mr. Katla Hojani, said should there be new fares, they would negatively affect the public.

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3: Hey, I'm from Pei. You are
0: well. Why didn't I get this? It's a wrong.
3: I'm from Pei. I guess I'll be a cat out of one from Pei.
0: Oh, I'm from Pekwaka.
3: Catalan, I guess I'm a hunting to get better.

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1: Hey, and that was under all amazing that the moon was on a TV all of the moment, and that was a salon dot.
0: Can I demand a woman?
1: Matija said, you are only once a very epic and lanta.
0: Marana is Rugo. 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
2: that.
1: That is Rugo.
2: That do I.
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1: Tanginda to a
2: Tanginda
0: Yalewa Madila Zel.
1: They do well under to a
0: Well, I'll so go.
2: That didn't
0: but do not give Mozi but a healer. 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
1: 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Thank you, Dad. Thank you, Dad. Thank you, Dad. Thank you, Dad. Thank you, Dad. Thank you, Dad. Thank you, Dad. Thank you, Dad. Thank you, Dad. Thank you, Dad. Thank you, Dad. Thank you, Dad. Thank you, Dad. Thank you, Dad. Thank you, Dad. Thank you, Dad. Thank you, Dad. Thank you, Dad. Thank you, Dad. Thank you, Dad. Thank you, Dad. Thank you, Dad. Thank you, Dad. Thank you, Dad. Thank you, Dad. Thank you, Dad. Thank you, Dad. Thank you, Dad. Thank you, Dad. Thank you, Dad. Thank you, Dad. Thank you, Dad. Thank you, Dad. Thank you, Dad. Thank you, Dad. Thank you, Dad. Thank you, Dad. Thank you, Dad. Thank you, Dad. 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